from the beat of the drum. To the beat of your heart. From the beat of the drum. To the beat of your heart. From the rhythms that surround us. From the rhythms that surround us. To the music of this night. Music has shaped generations. Has changed lives and music has shaped generations.

political prisoners. 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
1: 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I got a lot to say, I just can't tell you everything. And you can ask me anything, I ain't got the answer to nothing. But I'm out here with all my beautiful black folks, doing my thing. Look at this lovely lady here, this is why I'm talking now. 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I got my man Gadget, that's my skater right there, we doing our thing. We are

I got a lot to say, I just can't tell you everything. 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But I'm out here with all my beautiful black folks. 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And look at that over there, yeah, I'm all over the place. I got my man Gadget, that's my skater right there, we doing our thing.

cause yeah, I know they can take that. 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No, that's the intel.

Fuck this book. 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Watch me set off. Drop a bad and breezy drop. I'ma end fuck this book. Rooftop, yeah, it's bumping now. Watch me set off.

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Back then, wolves were easy to name. What survived was something quieter. The stories say the clever ones stayed behind. Low confidence, inflated egos. Pick your wolf, adjust your pain. That's how the chronicles describe it.

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No to pretty boys who treat brown women like beer. No to people who are just afraid. 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

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The consecrated blade upon my knees is Sato's ancient blade. Still as it was, still razor keen. Still like a looking glass unspotted by the centuries. That flowering silken old embroidery torn from some court lady's dress and around the wooden scabbard bound and wound can tattered still protect, faded and adorn. My soul. 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Think of ancestral night that can,

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But when I think of that, my tongue's a stone. Myself. A living man is blind and drinks his drop. What matter if the ditches are impure?

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I am content to live it all again, and yet again, if it be life to pitch into the frog spoon of a blind man's ditch, a blind man battering blind men, or into that most fecund ditch of all.

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Measure the lot, forgive myself the lot. When such as I cast out remorse, so great a sweetness flows into the breast. We must laugh and we must sing. We are blessed by everything. 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

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It is harder still. To pick up the pieces of yourself. It is harder still to look out the window still, hoping that your heart would be